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All right, now roll me. 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

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I seen my pretty Alice in every headlight. 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

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I can't do anything except being lonely. 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All I do is keep the beat, the rock and roll company. And all I do is kiss you.

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1: I wanna know what you're thinking. There are some things you can't hide. I wanna know.